0: Hartman to be the club's next coach. News Limited in Melbourne this morning reporting he's backing Solomon, who's the current interim, ahead of John Longmire, Ken Hinckley and James Hurd. And the FIFA World Cup is underway with a win to Mexico this morning over South Africa.
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5: Wave weather.
6: Good morning. Cloudy today. High chance of showers and a top of 17 for Perth and 16. If you can call that a top for Mandurah, Rockingham, Pinjarra and Bunbury. It's going to be a cool day. Partly cloudy tomorrow. Medium chance of showers, 17 the top. Cloudy Saturday. Very high chance of showers, 17. And you guessed it, more showers expected on Sunday.
7: Right now, it is 13 in Mandurah and Pinjarra, 12 in Perth, 9 in Bunbury, 15 in Rockingham.
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0: So the ARIA Hall of Fame got a little crowded this year.
1: So I heard.
0: Usually, ARIA inducts one artist a year into its Hall of Fame, but to celebrate the award's 40th anniversary, they threw out the rule book and inducted six acts at once. I'm loving this. Drum roll, please. The class of 2026 includes Kate Sobrano, Jenny Morris, Vicar and Linda Bull, Spiderbait, The Living End, and The Late Gourmand. And here's a crazy stat for you. Kate Sobrano is one of only four Australian artists ever to score top 10 albums across five consecutive decades, putting her alongside acts like AC/DC and Kylie Minogue.
1: It's amazing.
0: Isn't it? Congratulations to the six artists entering the ARIA Hall of Fame. And that's my random facts here on The Wave. Tonight.

0: 91.7 The Wave. Good morning, Gunners and Alley and Bruno Mars, 24 Karat Magic. E alone before that, Don't Bring Me Down. At 14 away from, well, 14 past 8 rather. Time to press the button and play this game.
1: Yes.
0: Quizmasters.
1: $100 up for grabs right now with Quizmasters. Today being a Friday, it's great. Fish and chips are $20 and $10 cocktails all day. Great reasons to head to the Ravo Plus. It's on the picturesque Murray River. Mm-hmm. It's beautiful, the food's fabulous, and we'd love to line your pockets with $100.
0: If you've not played with us before, where did that come from?
1: I don't know. The depths of your bowels or something.
0: If you've not played with us before, or even if you have,
1: it's a Friday,
0: and you'd like to play with us again, we'd love to play with you. 9581117. Give us a call.
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1: Wave headlines. Hi, I'm Anique Whelan. Two children have been taken to hospital after a fire in Perth's north. Rockingham police have welfare concerns for a missing 64-year-old man. Health authorities have shut the doors of nearly 40 tobacco stores across WA, and round 12 of the NBL One West kicks off tonight. For the latest local news and sport, head to our website with Gunners and Ali for breakfast, 91.7 The Wave.

0: 91.7 The Wave, Devon and Gunners and Annie Pointer Sisters, Jump for My Love. It's time to play Quizmasters The Wave. Good morning.
1: Good morning, how are you?
0: Yeah, good. Who's this?
1: This is Harley.
0: Harley, you ready to play Quizmasters?
1: I sure am.
0: Okay.
2: Who do you want as your Quizmaster this morning, Harley?
1: I'll go with Gunners. It's been a while, but I think Ali was last time.
2: All right. You're sharing the love. We like it. Gunners, you are up, son.
0: Okay. What's your geography like, Harley?
1: I guess we'll find out.
2: I love your gumption.
0: Here comes your question. Best of luck to you, buddy. What is the only continent that is also a country?
1: Australia?
0: That is correct, my friend. It is Australia. Well done.
2: Harley, congrats. Thank you're on our standby list, and we're actually drawing the winner in minutes. So, fingers crossed for you.
1: Oh, that was fair. I'm glad I stayed in the car for an extra minute before school drop-offs.
0: There you go.
2: Perfect.
0: Winning, sort of, nearly, maybe, after this.
1: Hopefully, thank you.

0: 91.7 The Wave, Gunners and Alley, and New Order's Bizarre Love Triangle. Now we get to this part of the week where we give away $100 to spend at the Ravenswood Hotel.
1: Can you hear those? That is our bingo balls rattling around. There's five in there, but actually I need to take number three out, which, hang on, let me just...
0: Oh, because I didn't get it right.
1: Because it's a one in four chance. So Marika, Jen, Christine and Harley, they are all in with the chance to win. All right, so there's four bingo balls in there now. Here we go. It's bingo ball number
0: one,
1: which means Marika from Falcon, you are our winner of Quizmasters this week. Congratulations. You've $100 coming your way. We'll be in touch telling you how you can claim your voucher.
0: After the 8:30 news update, we are catching up with a legend of the Australian music industry. His name is Ross Wilson.
1: I can't believe it. I'm so excited. Daddy Cool, Mondo Rock. He is one cool cat himself.
0: Yep. Definitely worth shouting about.

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1: Wave traffic.
2: On the Cronulla Freeway, it's slow northbound at Anchortail Road and South Street to Cranford Avenue. In Rockingham, busy Dixon Road at Ennis Avenue and Mandurah Road, Reed Street around Chalgrove Avenue, and a bit at Malibu Road as well, and also Safety Bar Road queuing westbound at Mandurah Road in Baldivis. It's pretty busy on Mandurah Road at Broadstone Vista in Medora Bay heading south, also busy around Meadow Springs Drive in Meadow Springs, and Mandurah Road busy at Pinjarra Road and Allnut Street, also Magic Rock Drive southbound at Mandurah Road, and Pinjarra around Lakes Road busy in Greenfields. Old Coast Road is queuing northbound at Cash Arena Drive in Horsehead, a bit busy around Mercedes Avenue, Falcon. Spot anything, call 958 11 917. 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
3: Hello, I'm Anique Whelan. Two children have suffered smoke inhalation after a fire in Perth's north. It happened in Alexander Heights just after 3 o'clock this morning. The 7 and 9-year-old were taken to Perth Children's Hospital by ambulance. The cause of the fire is not yet known. There's welfare concerns this morning for a missing 64-year-old man who was last seen leaving Rockingham Hospital. Anthony Francis Weston was spotted on CCTV leaving the hospital's emergency department around 7:30 last night. He's described as 180 centimetres tall, of medium build with blue eyes, balding grey hair and a beard, and was wearing a yellow shirt, a long, thick brown jacket and blue jeans. It's the second time in over a week that Mr. Weston has been reported missing, with police saying he's known to have travelled long distances when absconding. Close to 40 stores have been shut down across Perth over the sale of illegal tobacco and vapes. Health authorities now have the power to close down shops for up to 90 days if they're found to be stocking the illegal products. Fremantle and Hamilton Hill have been the hotspot suburbs with 3 closures each. And federal opposition leader Angus Taylor sat down with over 20 local business owners in Mandurah yesterday. The forum, hosted by a local Italian restaurant, discussed the challenges and implications of the proposed capital gains tax and negative gearing changes in the federal budget. Taylor says it's those local businesses that are being hit hardest.
4: Small business people are being hit with taxes everywhere they look, and new taxes. They're going to have to restructure. We heard from accountants today about the costs that will be involved for small businesses in those restructures. We're going to fight against this because this is the wrong answer for this country. We need to put enterprise back at the centre of our country.
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3: To sport, and Mandurah Magic men's coach Mark Hutley says it's not season over for them yet. The Magic men sit at 11th spot on the NBL One West ladder heading into round 12 this weekend. Hutley says they've had a run of injuries lately, but he knows they can still get the job done against Perry Lakes Hawks tomorrow.
6: The Hawks, even without those guys, are a game that's gettable with the team that we have, and you know the form that Lockie and Michael Christmas especially gave us on the weekend. We'll be looking to go into that game, looking to get a win. So, no, we don't think the season's over until mathematically we can't play at the playoffs.
3: Meantime, Mandurah women's coach Vlad Alava is hoping for a third straight win over the Hawks.
7: They've got some really good players. They've got two very classy imports. And we're going to need to make sure we keep an eye on. And look, for us, it's the first time we've won 2 games in a row all year. We've been very inconsistent. So a real chance to be able to start building some momentum heading into the second half of the season. And hopefully, you know, we get the win up against Perry Lakes away.
3: And the Rockingham Flames sides take on crosstown rivals, the Coburn Cougars, at their home court tonight. Both the Flames men and women are on top of their respective ladders. And that's the latest news and sport.
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1: Wave weather.
3: Good morning, cloudy today. The high chance of morning showers, hopefully easing this afternoon, with 16 the top expected for Mandurah, Pinjarra, Rockingham, Bunbury and 17 for Perth. Tomorrow looking partly cloudy, medium chance of showers with 17. Cloudy, the very high chance of showers on Sunday with 17 and more showers forecast into next week.
11: Right now, 10 degrees in Bunbury, it's 12 in Mandurah, Pinjarra and Perth and 15 in Rockingham. Now, our very special guest on the show today is a true Australian music legend. He's an ARIA Hall of Fame inductee, the frontman of both Daddy Cool and Mondo Rock, and of course the voice behind some of the most iconic songs in Australian music history.
3: Yeah, across more than five decades, he sold millions of records, picked up countless awards, helped shape the soundtrack of Australian rock music, and continues to pack out venues right around the country. And now he's bringing his 50 years of hits tour to Mandurah Performing Arts Centre. We are so excited to chat with the legend, Ross Wilson. Good morning.
12: Good morning. Yeah, coming to WA and looking forward to playing at Mandurah.
11: 50 years. Now, does that number make you feel proud or does it just make you feel old?
12: Yeah, it's a bit of a wake-up call. And fortunately, I'm still able to stay awake. So, like,
11: that's a bonus.
3: I love that. Have you ever been to Mandurah before, Ross?
12: Lots of times, yes, in that time span. I've been there many, many times. So, yeah, looking forward to coming back. We're also Margaret River and also playing in Perth. So, but winding it up on Sunday, Arvo, sort of Arvo-ish at the Boardwalk Theatre, I think it is.
3: Oh, yeah. It's going to be so good. I'm bringing my dad. We're very keen to see you, that's for sure.
12: Terrific.
3: Now, let's be honest, most artists would love just one hit song, and you've got so many, like Eagle Rock, Come Set the Boy, Cool World, Chemistry, State of the Heart. I mean, the list goes on. Do you ever actually stop and think and go, wow, I've had a pretty good run?
12: I have. Sometimes I wonder, like, you know, gee, how did I do this? I don't really know. I mean, I started off just playing in a band at school and then, you know, gradually started to write songs and then fell into good company, you might say, with the guys from Daddy Cool. I packed a lot in. I produced Skyhooks, that's right.
3: Yes.
12: Then I did Mondo Rock. I had Mondo Rock lasted a really long time. So, yeah, I've been very fortunate because, as you know, Australia's not a very big country and I did quite well and we had a few joints overseas as well. So there you go.
3: Is there one song that surprises you by how much people still connect with it all these years later?
12: Well, there's one that was a kind of a medium hit. It was one of my first solo efforts called Bed of Nails.
11: Oh,
12: but
11: I
12: everywhere I go, people go, I love that song. And once again, quite often sing along with it, particularly up in Queensland. I don't know why that is. Maybe it was a big hit up there. But everywhere I go, it surprises me because it was, like I said, only a medium hit. But it's one of those things that's on everyone's playlists and it's a stayer.
11: Now, you've played some pretty impressive venues over the years. Is there something that you notice playing the smaller venues like the Mandurah Performing Arts Centre?
12: Well, you can look everyone in the eye, you know, and you can sort of read the room pretty quickly. We always have a good time. I can't think of a show with my band that I would call a bad show because I've got a really incredible band. They're some of the best musos in the country, including on drums, Hayden Meggett from Fremantle.
3: Oh, amazing. Love that. That's fabulous.
12: Yes. Yes, he's been playing with me for a long, long time now. He relocated to Melbourne, but he loves coming back to WA, and I think he's staying over for a few extra days so he can hang with his folks and all that kind of stuff.
3: Oh,
12: yeah.
3: So
12: we've got a connection, yeah.
3: Now, Ross, we have to have a chat. I know that Eagle Rock is one of the ones that gets yelled at the most for you to play. Have you heard about the phenomenon where people drop their kegs at weddings and stuff?
12: Oh, yes.
3: What is with that? Do you know where this originated? Did you start
12: on
3: stage?
12: The University of Queensland, UQ, they claim they started it.
3: Right.
12: And here's the thing. They've got a student bar called the Red Room, and they've got rules enshrined in a glass-framed thing the rules of the bar, like no smoking, you know. You get down in number six. Security are not to eject patrons if they honour the tradition of dropping their pants when the song Eagle Rock is played. So because, see, some of the security guys, they might know about it and they might go, ooh, look at that, you know, and try to chuck them out, you know. But and then number seven, but they must replace them at the end of the song. I had nothing to do with starting that. It wasn't like I was on stage one day and dropped my dad. This is something that the great Australian public has concocted themselves and is now nationwide.
13: Yep.
12: It has spread everywhere. But it's mainly in a kind of a clique of like 21-year-old guys at, like you say, a wedding or a 21st or a footy club. That's pretty big.
13: Does it happen at your concerts too? Do people start doing it at your shows?
12: It rarely happens in some of the sort of more upfront kind of gigs where we're face-to-face with the audience and they're dancing and stuff like that, yeah. But not so much at theatres, you know,
13: yeah.
12: Occasionally. But it's always a young guy. Time you've, got to 30 or something and been ticked off a few times, you're over it.
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0: 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Good morning. It's Gunners and Annley for breakfast. Our special guest this morning is Ross Wilson. Now, when you're putting a show together like this, how hard is it deciding what makes the set list? There must be songs that people would absolutely ride over if you left them out.
1: Yeah, well, there are, as you know, some compulsory ones. I think you mentioned quite a few of them just a moment ago. But, yeah, we couldn't get away without that. We'd probably get lynched if we didn't play Eagle Rock, you know. And Cool World is right up there as well. And Come Said the Boys. So, like, quite a few to draw on. State of the Heart, big thing. Everyone sings along with that one. And fortunately, Mondo Rock fans sing in tune.
2: Oh, that's great.
0: That's nice. Now, is there, just wondering, if there's a song, a particular song that you wish you'd written?
1: Well, yeah, I would have liked to have. And we have a reciprocal thing here, because Eric McCusker, who wrote Come Said the Boy, he was the lead guitarist of Mondo Rock. He's got a little band that he has, and they play his songs. And he always introduces Cool World as the song he wished he had written. And I feel the same way. I wish I'd written Come Said the Boy. So there you go.
2: You have it. Ross Wilson, we cannot wait till you hit the Mandurah Performing Arts Centre. 50 years of hits. We are stoked. Coming June 14th. Thanks so much for joining us on our show.
1: And you're giving some tickets away, I hear.
2: We sure are. Right? You want to tell people to call now?
1: Yeah, what do they have to do? Just call?
2: Yeah.
1: But get on the phone and get yourself a ticket, and I'll see you on Sunday, other. 91.7 The Wave, Janet and Alan.
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11: 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Hi, I'm Annie Quillen. Two children have suffered smoke inhalation after a fire in Perth's north. There's concerns for a missing 64-year-old man last seen leaving Rockingham Hospital last night. Federal Opposition Leader Angus Taylor was in Mandurah yesterday, and Mandurah

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0: 91.7 The Wave. Good morning. Gunners and Alley and Cut and Move is a part of our Wave Party, which kicked off this morning at 6 and runs all day, so we can play bangers like that one. Or corkers, or crackers. Take your pick. Give it up. It's nearly 9 o'clock now. We've got some tickets to give away to see Ross Wilson performing at Manpack on Sunday. The Wave. Good morning.
1: Good morning.
0: Hi, who's this?
1: Roscoe.
0: Roscoe. Look, you've got to win the tickets, haven't you? With a name like Roscoe, to see Ross Wilson, yeah, surely. Yeah,
1: absolutely.
0: Yeah,
1: that's yeah, 100%.
2: Obviously a massive Ross Wilson fan.
1: Oh, yeah. Yeah, no, he's an amazing guy and so many great hits.
2: Bit of a personal question here, Roscoe. Have you ever dropped your dacks when Eagle Rock's come on?
1: No, that's before my time.
0: It's been around for a while, apparently.
1: Has it? No, it's actually the first time I've heard of it.
2: Yeah, all the young ones are doing it.
1: Yeah. No, not for me.
0: Okay, good. Probably a good thing. Roscoe, congratulations. Ross Wilson, he's playing at Manpack on Sunday. You're going to be there, front and centre.
1: Nice. Thank you very much.
2: Just don't drop your dacks, okay?
1: I'll keep them on. Don't you worry.
2: Congrats.
1: Thanks.
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2: Hi there, it's Damien Carbon. Dozens of police have swooped on a tobacco store in Carlisle overnight after a suspected armed robbery. Detectives seen combing the shop on Archer Street just after midnight. Witnesses saying the workers inside are all okay. Industrial action is looming at Australia's biggest iron ore port. BHP workers in Port Hedland voting to down tools after pay talks broke down. The mining giant says the dispute could cost more than $120 million a day, while industry groups warn a key economic hub is at risk of disruption. After another night here in Perth meeting with her growing legion of supporters, Pauline Hanson will head back east today. She was at an event last night at Gina Rinehart's Hancock Prospecting Building in the city. And Donald Trump is claiming a deal will be signed in the next few days, but Iran says it has not made any decisions on agreements with the United States. It's the 30th time the president has claimed a peace deal is imminent.
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2: Friday night footy fires up tonight with the Cats and Suns. Last night, Adelaide were way too good for the Western Bulldogs. The Eagles are hosting North Melbourne tomorrow at Optus Stadium. Marcus Herbert is making his debut for West Coast, while the Kangaroos are staying in Fremantle. They're training there this morning. The Dockers have the bye this weekend. And the biggest football tournament in the world has got off to a fiery start this morning. Mexico beating South Africa in the opening match of the FIFA World Cup with three red cards.
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1: Wave weather.
12: Good morning, cloudy today, high chance of showers and a top of 17 for Perth, 16 for Mandurah, Rockingham, Pinjarra and Bunbury. Partly cloudy tomorrow, medium chance of showers, 17 the top. Then it's going to be cloudy on Saturday. Very high chance of showers and more showers on Sunday.
13: Dropping to 7 overnight tonight. It's going to be a bit chilly. 12 right now in Mandurah and Pinjarra. 11 in Bunbury. Oh, it's 12 in Perth as well. And 16 in Rockingham.
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0: 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Good morning, Gunners and Ali. You're listening to our No Repeat Workday, and as a part of that, our Wave Party, which kicked off at 6. There's the peppermint mix of Tom Jones' Sex Bomb.
1: We like peppermint mix.
0: The peppermint mix. I don't know how that happened.
1: Oh, spicy.
0: Pet Shop Boys, Kylie, and a few others as well as we check out the Switch. Now, you've got details on something happening
1: soon. Yeah, it's a secret, though. Can't tell you just yet, but I'll tell you soon. It's a secret.
0: Is it embargoed?
1: Secret sounds. Oh. I'll tell you soon.
0: Okay. The Knack and the Cure also coming up. Meantime, Deacon Blue.

0: AC/DC here at The Wave, A Highway to Hell. Talking about Canning Highway, of course. It was a bit of an accident zone back in the day. So we check out the switch. Thanks to Harvey Norman, Carpenter Flooring Mandurah, 9 Gordon Road. Now, you've got a secret to spill.
1: I do. Secret Sounds of the City is back. If you didn't know, I love our winter program. We have our Secret Sounds hitting up secret venues on a Wednesday night all throughout winter. And our skating in Mandurah is coming soon as well in July, which is very exciting.
0: Is that coming back?
1: It is. Wow. It's coming back. So Secret Sounds of the City every Wednesday. You buy your ticket online and then you go to a secret location. The first one kicked off last week. It was at Flick's Kitchen. $15 your ticket, gets you a drink and an incredible lineup of music. I think the next one that's happening...
0: You can't say.
1: Well, there's iconic rock going down, best of local, there's female legends, piano legends and 90s legends, all to be announced as in where the secret venue is, but it comes with your ticket and then you get to know the secret location, uh-huh. Which is very cool.
0: Yeah, that's great.
1: More details at the City of Mandurah's website.
0: David Lee Roth on the way here shortly. The Bell Stars are next.
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0: Wave just after he got kicked out of the band Van Halen, just like Paralyzed. He went solo and he
1: did pretty well.
0: He did very well. And the Bell Stars before that, Ico Ico, as we get closer to 10
1: what
0: o'clock.
1: What a song, Ico Ico, I tell ya. Time for us to get on out of here. You got much planned for your weekend, Gunners?
0: Oh, just a lot of domestic duties, vacuuming, cleaning, all that kind of stuff.
1: Think I'm off to the Ravo for some lunch today.
0: Oh, can I join you?
1: $10 cocktails, that's where I'll be, right on the banks of the Murray River.
0: Nice one.
1: And then tomorrow I'm celebrating my mum because it's her birthday today.
0: That's right.
1: Off to Friar Tuck, so it's a weekend of scoffing for me.
0: Happy birthday, Mrs. Alley.
1: Oh, bless her. So, yeah, she's having a nice little vacation away this weekend, but then Friar Tuck's on Saturday for Din Dins.
0: Nice.
1: So it looks like domestics for you and scoffing for me.
0: Oh, swap?
1: No.
0: Have yourselves a great weekend. We'll catch you Monday.
1: See ya.
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1: Hello there, I'm Matthew Layton. A former early learning worker jailed for horrific child sex crimes has had his appeal thrown out. Ashley Paul Griffith pleaded guilty to hundreds of offences against dozens of young girls, and the Queensland Court of Appeal has ruled his non-parole period should stand. After years of searching, police believe they may have finally found Nadia Sensoy. The 71-year-old was last seen at her Prospect home in Sydney's West back in 2018. Superintendent Darren Batchelor says the Seven Hills search area was checked multiple times over months before police pushed further out.
2: Only 2 metres outside that search area, they located Miss Sensoy's body.
1: Richard Marles has landed in the middle of a Westminster wobble. The defence minister's in England, but his planned meeting with UK counterpart John Healey has been blown up by Healey's resignation over military spending. And Iran is pouring cold water on talk a peace deal is days away, saying nothing is locked in yet. Tehran says it's still weighing up the US plan.
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1: Essendon President Andrew Welsh isn't in favour of a James Heard fairy tale return. Instead, he's endorsing former teammate Dean Solomon to be the club's next coach. Footy reporter Jay Clark says Solomon is an interesting story.
4: Recently, and before that, I was coaching up, not the Noosa Tigers, but one of the Queensland clubs up there, which was some time ago. So, yes, he was at Gold Coast, but he has had a bit of a break before coming back to the Bombers.
1: And Mexico's beaten South Africa 2-0 in a fiery World Cup opener with 3 red cards.
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7: Wave weather.
8: Good morning. Here's some good news. The wind should ease up this afternoon. Cloudy, down to 7 tonight. Tomorrow, a shower or two and 17. Sunday's forecast, showers and a top of 18 degrees.
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Now, that is a Friday song, right? Whether you sing the clean version or the not-so-clean version, totally up to you. CeeLo Green and Forget You. Good morning. This is Gavin Miller. Thank you to Gunners and Alley. Big week for them. You can catch up on all the stuff Gunners and Alley have done this week at 91.7thewave.com.au. We have got Big Pig within 15 minutes. Some absolutely pure pop brilliance from Bananarama, a very Friday song from them, and the President of the United States of America. So with all that coming up, you should probably stay. Here are The Clash on The Wave.

0: 91.7 The Wave, Big Pig and Breakaway will play My Sex next. And if you're a Fleetwood Mac fan, you need to listen to this because next week with Gunners and Ally, you could win tickets to go and see something pretty amazing. It is called Running in the Shadows, which is the greatest name possible if you're a proper Fleetwood Mac fan for a Fleetwood Mac tribute show. If I need to explain it to you, honestly, you're not that much of a Fleetwood Mac fan. Or you could Google it. Anyway, Dreams, Rhiannon, Landslide, they do them all. Don't Stop, Go Your Own Way. Running in the Shadows, I still can't get over what a great name that is, for Australia's longest-running Fleetwood Mac tribute show. Why am I talking about this? 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

0: Here's my favorite bit. I don't know why, but that always just gets me at the end when the song goes. Yeah. I don't know why, it just does. Nina, 99 Luftballoons, 91.7 The Wave. Good morning. This is Gavin Miller. I'll be here until 2 o'clock this afternoon when Dara O'D takes over. Lots of stuff to be won with Dara this afternoon too. Well, you know, there's lots of stuff all the time at 917thewave.com.au. It's a great thing to bookmark if you haven't already. I don't want to brag, but there's a lot there at 917thewave.com.au, the latest on what's going on around your local community, including this, the Greenfields Community Centre, tomorrow, doing the, you know, the thing they do every Saturday, no matter what the weather is, which is their community indoor and outdoor market. I mean, fair enough, they move some stuff indoors when the weather's crap, but, you know, they'll be there. Maybe you should be there as well with secondhand sellers. Grab yourself a sausage in a bun. Who doesn't love that? Coffee and tea. Lots of crafty makers and lots of bargains. So, yeah, no matter what the weather's doing tomorrow, Greenfields Community Market between 8 and midday. It is free, the Greenfields Community Market.
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2: 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We've got some great tunes, a bit of crack, and a smile for the road. Speaking of roads...
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1: Hello there, I'm Matthew Layton. One of Australia's worst child sex offenders has lost his bid to cut his sentence. Ashley Paul Griffith's appeal has been dismissed, meaning his 27-year non-parole period stays put. The former childcare worker admitted to hundreds of offences against young girls. Investigators believe they found the remains of a grandma missing for 8 years, buried in a shallow grave. In Sydney's West, police say the discovery was made just outside the original search zone for Nadia Sensoy, who allegedly vanished after a domestic violence murder in 2018. Forensic testing is now underway, and if this raises concerns, call 1-800-RESPECT. A grandparent of missing 4-year-old Gus Lamont has been fined over an unrelated firearms charge. And talk about awkward timing for a defence trip. Richard Marles is in England, where UK Defence Secretary John Healey has pulled the pin over military spending cuts only hours before they were meant to meet.
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1: It's Friday night footy at the Cattery, and Geelong has a bit of reinforcements rolling in. Lawson Humphreys is back, Mitch Edwards too, while Gold Coast has made 4 changes. Ex-pie Daisy Thomas says the Suns need to sort themselves out starting now.
3: The Gold Coast Suns, they need to get it going. They need to sort it out. Big boy month, as Dimmer says. This is for them now. Obviously poor against the Brisbane Lions. Go down to Geelong, haven't won there potentially ever. And need to sort it out.
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7: Wave weather.
8: Wind easing up a bit this afternoon, an overnight low of 7. Tomorrow, 17 and showers, and Sunday, showers and a top of 18 degrees.
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0: 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Whitney Houston's I'm Every Woman. We'll play some Duran Duran in a moment. Yeah, we're very Friday today. Here's Bon Jovi, as in John Bon Jovi, and part of his speech when they were inducted into the Rock and Roll Hall of Fame.
1: By the fall of 1980, I was out of high school. I was out of the rest. I was fronting my own band wherever and whenever I could and running errands at a place called the Power Station. The next couple years were my college. Write, sing, play, watch, learn, repeat. I saw a lot of the men and the women who make up this Hall of Fame walk in and out of those studios. The Stones, Queen, Bowie, Bruce, Dylan, Cher, Chic. I did hand claps on a Little Steven record. And I sang on the Star Wars Christmas record. I remember Mark Knopfler, who was dating the studio manager at the time, asking me to borrow a copy of his album, Making Movies. I told him I'd loan it to him if he'd sign it for me. I still have that album, and I remain a huge Dire Straits fan. So thank you, Mark and Dire Straits.
0: That's John Bon Jovi here at Bon Jovi. I'll sleep when I'm dead on the wave. Morning.

0: Feel Good Variety. 91.7 The Wave. Kind of in party mode, really. Yeah, it's Friday after all. Sheik's La Freak. And The Wave Party. Non-stop party hits from 6. And you can win too. $10,000 still there to be won. Thanks to Ceramico Tiles and Bathrooms in Rockingham. In a thing called Showered with Cash. All sorts of fun with Gunners and Alley in the morning and Dara OD in the afternoon. That's how you do the winning. More details at 917thewave.com.au. 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Thanks to Ceramico Tiles and Bathrooms, Rockingham and 917 The Wave. Good luck with that.
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3: The 2026 FIFA World Cup has kicked off and for the first time in tournament history featured three separate opening ceremonies spread across the three host countries, Mexico, Canada and the United States. Katy Perry kicked off proceedings in LA, Michael Bublé in Canada and Shakira took to the stage in Mexico with the anthem Die Die. And Mexico won 2-0 to South Africa in the first game.
4: Queen drummer Roger Taylor is stepping back into the spotlight with a new solo album, Violence, Insane and a Beautiful World, arriving September 18. The 10-track record explores themes of environmental and social challenges while delivering a message of hope.
5: We love the sunshine.
4: You know, it's growing on me. I didn't like it at first, but it's growing on me.
3: Okay, it can grow on you. I'm all right over here. But the official trailer for Little House on the Prairie, that's dropped and that looks great. Based on the beloved books, it follows the journey of the Ingalls family on the Western frontier and premieres July 9 only on Netflix.
6: What brought you to this land?
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11: I've seen entire families freeze to death out here. Get taken by a fever. Wolves, it is a myth that men can make it out here alone.
12: We have to go back, but we don't have to be.
13: How will we ever know until we try?
4: Brad Pitt is heading into the Alaskan wilderness in a new survival thriller, Heart of the Beast. The film follows a special forces officer and his loyal combat dog after a devastating plane crash leaves them fighting for survival. Heart of the Beast hits cinemas September 25.
14: What kind of line of work are you in, James?
15: Army Special Forces retired.
14: Hey, did I notice some silver in your dog's mouth?
15: Owen was a combat scouting dog. Target hit him in the mouth with a brick.
14: I hope you gave that fella a piece of your mind.
15: I shot him in the head.
14: This region here is the heart of the beast. Most folks learn that the hard way.
16: Good job, buddy.
17: We're just gonna have to do this the hard way.
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19: It's not the size of the dog in the fight that matters, the size of the fighting the dog.
20: We're not gonna die out here.
3: And Pixar has unveiled the first teaser for Gatto, a new animated adventure set in Venice. Mark Ruffalo voices a street smart cat named Nero, while Lawrence Fishburne plays a feline mob boss. From the team behind Luca, Gatto hits cinemas in March next year.
21: Please, Rocco, it wasn't me.
22: 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Where is the tuna?
21: You have the wrong cat.
23: 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The things are going to get pretty...
24: Oh, pretty ugly.
22: I was saving that tuna. Nero, focus.
21: Sorry.
22: Oh, I want it.
25: Oh. I would also like to do that.
21: No.
22: Ow.
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0: 91.7 The Wave. The midday mixtape coming up after the midday news. A show I've been enjoying since I was working as a waitress in a cocktail bar. Not a fact, just a lyric from a song coming up. We'll get a French lesson from Robbie Neville and a song that pretty much changed the world from Donna Summer. The midday mixtape after the news. Kind of looking forward to it.
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1: Hello, I'm Anique Whelan. Police are hunting two masked offenders who robbed a Carlisle tobacco shop overnight. The men, one armed with a knife, stormed Free Choice Carlisle on Archer Street just before midnight. One man was wearing a balaclava and the other a medical mask. The pair stole cash and a number of items before fleeing on foot. Rockingham police continue to have welfare concerns for a missing 64-year-old man. Anthony Francis Weston was last seen on CCTV leaving Rockingham General Hospital's emergency department at around 7:30 last night. He's described as 180 centimetres tall, of medium build with blue eyes, balding grey hair and a beard, and was wearing a yellow shirt, a long thick brown jacket and blue jeans. It's the second time in just 2 weeks that Mr. Weston has been reported missing, with police saying he's known to have travelled long distances when absconding. Health authorities have shut the doors of nearly 40 tobacco stores across WA since new laws came into effect. They now have the power to close stores for 90 days if they're found to be illegally selling tobacco or vapes. Fremantle and Hamilton Hill have been the hotspot suburbs, with 3 closures each. And Federal Opposition Leader Angus Taylor was in Mandurah yesterday. He sat down with about 25 local business owners, discussing the challenges and implications of the proposed capital gains tax and negative gearing changes in the federal budget. Taylor says it's those local businesses who will be hit hardest.
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1: To sport, and the Rockingham Flames face the Coburn Cougars in an away clash tonight in round 12 of the NBL One West. Both teams are at the top of their respective ladders. Flames men's coach Ryan Petrick says the Cougars are ones to look out for.
4: Team we've always enjoyed playing. They're much improved this year. They're on track to be a top four team this year and playing really well. Just beat Kalgoorlie in a really tough game out in Cal, so we're expecting a hell of a game.
1: Tomorrow, the Mandurah Magic men and women will play Perry Lakes on the road. Magic men's coach Mark Utley expecting a tough one.
5: An interesting one. The Hawks are a tough team. They've got 2 good imports and a Wildcat, and then a good group of young players. So we're going to look for people in our squad to seize the opportunity and grab what chance they have and show that they belong in NBL One.
1: And in the Football West State League, Mandurah City face Subiaco tomorrow in round 12. They'll be looking for their 5th straight win. And that's the latest news and sport.
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10: Can I be really honest? 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So tomorrow, showers at 17, Sunday, showers at 18. That'll do.
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Well, aren't we cultural? Learning a bit of French. 91.7 The Wave in the Midday Mixtape with Robbie Neville and, c'est la vie. I can Tina Turner and some Iggy Pop in the next 10 minutes or so. If I said to you, without thinking, what's the best live show you've ever seen? Who's the best live performer you've ever seen? For me, I don't have to think about it at all. The answer is Prince. It is just so obviously Prince. Ask anyone who's ever seen him live. I'm sorry, but the answer is Prince. Here he is on the Midday Mixtape on The Wave.

0: The Midday Mixtape, 91.7 The Wave. We are just so Friday today. Yeah, Billy Ocean and Love Really Hurts Without You. We've got some Kim Wilde coming up. ZZ Top as well on the mixtape. And a bit later on this afternoon, speaking of having fun with the music, Dara O'D with The Wave's infamous Connect Four. Dara's going to play four songs with a common theme. 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

0: Feel Good Variety, 91.7 The Wave, and the Midday Mixtape. We're the band that technically I should be calling ZZ Top, but it just sounds weird. 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
2: Hi there, it's Anne Stone with you. One of Gus Lamont's grandparents has pleaded guilty to having a gun silencer at the family's property in SA's far north and has been fined $10,500. Police say the charge is not related to the four-year-old's disappearance. There's still no sign of Gus, who went missing 9 months ago. The suspected remains of a missing Sydney grandmother have been found almost 8 years after her alleged domestic violence-related murder. A 50-year-old man known to her has been charged. Iran is hosing down any talk of a peace agreement with the US. It's after Donald Trump claimed yet again that Washington had made a great settlement with Iran and cancelled a third day of planned strikes. Experts say a potentially record-breaking El Nino is developing in the Pacific Ocean. It's likely to turbocharge extreme weather worldwide, including drought and bushfires here in Australia. And Elon Musk's SpaceX is set to launch the biggest stock market float in history. It's been valued at $1.78 trillion, but some experts say that's too much and investors should wait for a better time to buy in.
3: Meet the Rockingham Ford team for Ford vehicles, demos, quality used cars, genuine parts and servicing. 1 Carlston Road, the new Rockingham Ford.
2: Round 14 continues tonight with Geelong and the Suns at the Cattery. Gold Coast have recalled experienced defender Charlie Ballard, while the Cats have Lawson Humphreys back. Last night, the Crows thrashed the Bulldogs by 57 points. And Australia's World Cup campaign kicks off Sunday. Defender Jacob Italiano tells us what they're focusing on for the clash with Turkey.
4: We know they have a couple key players, but yeah, it's more about as a unit how we can hurt them and how we can stop them from doing their thing.
2: While South Korea have beaten Czechia 2-1 and Mexico were 2-1 winners over South Africa.
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1: Wave weather.
8: Down to 7 degrees tonight. Tomorrow's expected top 17, a shower or two. Sunday, showers and 18. Monday, showers easing and 15 degrees.
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0: Feel Good Variety, 91.7 The Wave. I think we're getting the wave party started a bit early today. I mean, technically it's on from 6, but I'm feeling the party vibes from CNC Music Factory. Gonna make you sweat. Michael Jackson, Huey Lewis in the news, and Wax doing Bridge to Your Heart. That's all within 15 minutes. Before we get to any of that, here's Paul Stanley from Kiss.
1: I think Kiss is a lot more exciting than four slobs walking on stage who need a shave. You know, I think we're putting glamour back into rock and roll. And we merchandise it in a certain way. We try to make the most out of it. We try to make it as colorful as possible.
0: Thank you, Paul Stanley. 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

0: Feel Good Variety, 91.7 The Wave, and Huey Lewis in the news with Hip to Be Square. I want to draw your ears and the attention of your ears to the next song we're going to play because it is absolutely magnificent, and I think it's going to lift your Friday afternoon mood even a little bit higher than we already have been this afternoon. I'm loving the music we're playing today. So the song I'm referring to has a sax solo, a very memorable sax solo by a guy called Daniel Lamel, who was part of something called the Stone City Band, the backing band for Rick James. The song's called Super Freak. If you're an MC Hammer fan, you will remember the bass line. It's amazing, and it's coming up next on The Wave.
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0: band, The Killers, 91.7 The Wave, and Mr. Brightside. Oh, look who's ready to take over after the 2 o'clock update. Dara O'Day is here. Brilliant tunes and lots of winning to be done this afternoon. By the way, still chances to win 10K from our friends at Ceramico Tiles and Bathrooms in Rockingham. 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I'm with Gunners and Alley for breakfast and Dara O'Day in the afternoon. It's all thanks to Ceramico Tiles and Bathrooms, Rockingham and 917 The Wave. 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
2: Hi there, it's Anne Stone. Nationals leader Matt Canavan says they're on the same page with One Nation to oust the Labor government. And he's patting Pauline Hanson on the back for her Fire the Liar campaign, which has reportedly raised over $3 million in donations.
3: Look, there's a lot of anger out there and a lot of frustration. And I think you're seeing that exercised through the vote for a minor party. I can understand that.
2: On Sky News there, and One Nation's fundraiser in Melbourne today has been moved to an undisclosed location. It's after several protest groups vowed to demonstrate outside. Australian police have helped bust a multi-million dollar global money laundering racket. The ring's been operating since 2009, allegedly washing illegal cryptocurrency and converting it into cash. It was based in Georgia, with police there arresting two men and seizing dozens of internet servers. A Sydney man's been charged with murder over the alleged kidnapping of his estranged mother earlier this week. Police saying they've got sufficient evidence, despite being yet to find the body of the 58-year-old woman. And a third night of violence has rocked the streets of Belfast in Northern Ireland, the riots sparked by the arrest of a man over a serious knife attack.
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2: The Suns have made four changes and Geelong's got Lawson Humphries and Mitch Edwards back for tonight's clash at the Cattery, while Adelaide's jumped to fifth on the ladder after their 57-point demolition of the Bulldogs last night. Here's Crows legend Mark Ricciuto.
4: It was an all-played-well game all across the ground. There was players back in form. Phil Thorpe was one of those. Keys had five goal assists, which is an equal most ever for a Crow.
2: And Melbourne will play two mid-season draftees, Lucas Cook and Joel Fitzgerald, for tomorrow's game with the Bombers, while veteran Jake Melsham's the likely option to replace the injured Brody Majacek.
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1: Wave weather.
8: Well, it's going to continue to be cloudy this afternoon with some light winds. The afternoon high around 17. More of the same on Saturday and Sunday, and again on Monday. We will see some showers across each of the days. Afternoon highs of 15 to 18 degrees. Overnight lows of 8 to 13. Currently in Mandurah, it is 15. Perth CBD sitting on 17. 15 in Pinjarra, 14 in Rocco, and currently 15 degrees in Bunbury.

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It is Friday, the 12th of June. Time is exactly 2:22 p.m. across Mandurah, Rocco, Perth metro area, WA, across Australia, online across the world via the Listener app. Hello. Oh my God. Today is going to be a really exciting day. Jennifer from Dudley Park, Kameen from Mandurah, Shelley from Hall's Head, Ross from Wellard, and you. One more chance to get into today's final, to go forward to the main grand final, which takes place on June 29th. 10 finalists, 10 tiles, and $10,000. All with thanks to the guys at Ceramico Tiles and Bathroom in Rockingham. Stand by. I am going to make a request for calls coming up very, very soon. Get those vocal cords ready, my friends. Get those vocal cords. Meanwhile, let's get back and let's play some great Friday afternoon tunes. You can either sing the song, you can either do the dance, or you probably had the moves. I think I actually had all three. It's Carl Douglas, Kung Fu Fighting on the Wave.

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0: on some of the wave. It's Feel Good Variety with Dara Udi in the afternoon. Now, Google, my old friend. We all use it on a daily basis. Now, I am not one to laugh at somebody else's misfortune, but I saw something on Google Maps today and I was like, oh, God. So I asked Google a question and I asked it to spit out a few answers at me. I said, give me a typical Australian phrase for somebody who is incredibly stupid. And Google said, a few kangaroos loose in the top paddock, not the sharpest tool in the shed, couldn't organise a piss up in a brewery, a sandwich short of a picnic, as useful as an ashtray on a motorbike, not the full quid, a stubby short of a six pack. The wheel's spinning, but the hamster's dead. That's the one I love the best. And like, as I said, I'm not one to laugh at somebody else's misfortune, but southbound Kwinana Freeway, just past Coburn, there's a bit of a breakdown or an accident leading to long delays in that area. Yeah. Friday afternoon at 20 to 3. Oh my God, there's a crash in the Kwinana Freeway. Kel surprise, eh?
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0: for. Do you know, if you listen to me on a regular basis, A, thank you. B, really? C, wow. D, why? 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
1: Mm-hmm.
0: Yeah. I got a great one coming up for you. Inside of the next 15 minutes. 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It's cold out today. It really is. Or even a glass of something cold in a glass. 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
1: Wave traffic.
2: There's a breakdown in Atwell, Kwinana Freeway South and after Belia Drive. It's on the right emergency lane. Traffic slow there. So Freeway Northbound, busy Narrows Bridge to the city. Freeway Southbound, city to Mill Point Road. Again, Armidale Road through to Russell Road. Few cars, Old Coast Road Northbound at Casuarina Drive in Hallshead, Mandurah Road at the Forum and at Allnut Street and Pinchower Road at Sutton Street. Again, at Dower Street and Lakes Road in Greenfields. Few cars, Mandurah Road at Gordon Road, Ennis Avenue South at Dixon Road, again at Council Avenue, Rockingham Road South at Thomas Road in Kwinana Beach. Spot anything, call 95811 917. 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
3: Hi there, it's Anne Stone with you. The grandparent of missing SA boy Gus Lamont has pleaded guilty to a firearms charge. Josie Murray has been fined $10,500 for having a gun silencer. The offence isn't related to four-year-old Gus's disappearance last September. A disgraced former childcare worker has lost his bid to shave down his jail term. Ashley Griffith abused dozens of young girls at centres in Queensland and Italy over almost 20 years. His life jail term will stay with parole not possible until 2049. One Nation's crowdfunding website briefly crashed today before the amount ticked over to $3 million. Health experts say a slower start to this year's flu season means there's still time to get vaccinated. Figures show just over 36,000 confirmed cases so far in 2026, around a third of last year's levels. Not so fast, says Iran about Donald Trump's latest claims. The US and Iran are close to signing a peace deal, and six Aussie acts have been inducted into the Arias Hall of Fame as it celebrates 40 years of music. They're Jenny Morris, Kate Sobrano, Garamal, Spider Bait, The Living End and Vicar and Linda Bull.
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3: Essendon president Andrew Welsh isn't in favour of a James Heard fairy tale return to the club. Instead, he's endorsing former teammate Dean Solomon to be the next coach. Footy reporter Jay Clark saying Solomon is an interesting story.
5: Recently, and before that, coaching up not the Noosa Tigers, but one of the Queensland clubs up there, which was some time ago. So yes, he was at Gold Coast, but he has had a bit of a break before coming back to the Bombers.
3: Tonight, it's Friday night footy at the Cattery with Geelong and the Suns. And just a couple of days out from the Socceroos World Cup opener, head coach Tony Popovich has been locked in through to the Asian Cup next year.
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1: Wave weather.
8: Continuing to be cloudy this afternoon with some light winds. The afternoon high of around 17. And more of the same again tomorrow. Medium chance of showers, most likely late afternoon and evening, with highs tomorrow of around 17. Overnight lows of around 8. Going to continue that way Sunday and Monday before drying out by the time we get to Tuesday. Mandurah currently is 15 degrees, 17 in Perth CBD, 15 in Pinjarra, 14 in Rocco and currently 15 degrees in Bunbury. 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I would love to get your answers today for Connect Four, but there's only one thing I would like you to do, okay? Please don't call me for the next 3 minutes and 19 seconds, okay? It's just, I want to turn this up at the big monitors in the studio and listen along, because let's be honest, there's nobody better than Kylie. Okay, call me if you need to. I just

0: 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What a couple of great artists to get us underway this afternoon. Let me grab a couple of people on the phone. 917 The Wave. Hello.
1: 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Alison. Just ringing up about Connect Four.
0: Yes, Alison. What do you think?
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1: Okay, thank you.
0: Keep doing, thinking about it. Thanks, Alison.
1: Bye.
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2: Hi, Dara.
0: Hi, who's this?
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0: Right, Lisa, what do you think?
2: They're all in the ARIA's Hall of Fame.
0: Maybe they are, but that's not what I'm looking for.
2: All right, thanks.
0: Keep thinking about it. Thanks, Lisa. Bye.
2: Bye.
0: 958-11-917 if you want to have a blast of this one this afternoon. I actually thought that this was quite easy, but turns out that it could be a little bit more difficult than I thought it was going to be, okay? As I said, I think I alluded to a clue on this one earlier on in the week. But anyway, let's see how we get on. It's Men at Work on The Wave.

with you at Darrow O'Day in the afternoon playing Connect Four. You know that if I'm starting to speak to you after the third song, nobody has gotten it right so far. Ooh, nobody has gotten it right so far. Kylie Minogue, then Michael Hutchence from NXS, Colin Hay with Men at Work. A few people are kind of giving me half right answers, but not actually telling me what I needed to know this afternoon. So Kylie, Michael Hutchence, Colin Hay, George Michael and Andrew Ridgeley. You have exactly 5 minutes to give me a right answer today. 958-11-917 to the wave.

0: 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Wham! Freedom, Men at Work, Be Good Johnny, In Excess, Bitter Tears, Kylie Minogue. What do I have to do? Oh, what do I have to do to get a winner? Oh, God, that's so cheesy. 917 The Wave, hello.
1: Hey, Dara, it's John.
0: Yes, John, what do you think?
1: Is it all the artists have had or a doco, Netflix doco made about them?
0: That's exactly what I was looking for, John. Yeah, all had Netflix docos. Well done, sir. Exactly what I'm looking for. You're the first person to get it right. That's you into the draw to win yourself that cash with Specialized Garage Doors. Well done, sir.
1: Fantastic. Your clue gave it away, mate.
0: Yeah, the clue gave it away. I most certainly did, yeah. Because obviously I talked about the Kylie Minogue doco on Netflix this week, earlier on this week. Michael Hutchins, Colin Hay from Men at Work, and then, of course, Wham! Freedom. Yes, they've all had Netflix docos. That's what I was looking for. Thank you to everybody for taking part in that. So I got a 4 qualifiers for this week. I'll get a winner for that $100 on the way just before 4 o'clock. And Connect 4 returns on Monday on the wave.

0: afternoon. Right, as ever, thank you to everybody for taking part in Connect 4 this past week. Okay, let's take a long list, my long list of four qualifiers. Let's get the old trusty pen and piece of paper with my qualifiers on it this week, and we'll throw it and see where it lands. Oh, I nearly took out the desk. Rhonda Lewis from Baldivis. Well done to you, Rhonda. You got yourself $100. 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
2: Wave traffic.
3: Breakdown on the Kwinana Freeway southbound after Belia Drive in the right emergency lane. It's looking busy on the Kwinana Freeway southbound, queuing as far back as Loftus Street down to Millpoint Road, further south, Armidale Road through to Anchortail Road. In Rockingham, it's busy on Ennis Avenue at Dixon Road and also Reed Street at Chalgrove Avenue and around Safety Bay Road heading south in Waikiki. Safety Bay Road eastbound is queuing at Mant Road heading towards Baldy. And also busy on Manta Road at Singleton Beach Road in Singleton, a bit around Broadstone Vista in Medora Bay, also very busy Gordon Road and Manjagunup Drive and northbound queuing at Allnut Street, also Leslie Street in Dudley Park heading towards the Estuary Bridge. Spot anything, call 9581 917. 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Price at participating stores until June 16 while stocks last. 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

0: 91.7 The Wave is Feel Good Friday. Wherever Friday is taking you, I hope you're enjoying the tunes today. 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There's chances to get into the week's final with Gunners and Ali, and also as well with myself in the afternoon. Now, what we're going to do is we're going to play a little bit of a song. We want you to come in and sing with gusto. Sing like your life depended on it. Sing like you were singing for $10,000, because June 29th is when the grand final takes place. There will be 10 finalists, 10 tiles, and one person winning $10,000. Can you fill in this line? And then what's the next line there? If you're thinking, oh, I'd love to hear from you right now, please, 958-11-917. If you want to take part in that, chance to get yourself into this week's final. 1, 2, 3, 4, 5. And out of that, one person is going to go forward to the main draw on June 29th at Ceramico Tiles and Bathrooms in Rockingham.
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1: Wave traffic.
2: Quinana Freeway, slow northbound at Anchor Till Road. Southbound queuing as far back as Loftus Street. Busy out to Millpoint Road, Canning Highway and Roe Highway. And also Billier Drive to Thomas Road. In Rockingham, it's busy on Ennis Avenue at Dixon Road and Council Avenue, and also some activity around Eleanor Drive in Coolingup and Wilmot Drive in Waikiki. On Safety Bay Road, it's a bit busy around Baldivis Road, also Mandurah Road at Safety Bay Road in Baldivis, and Mandurah Road, active at Gordon Road, Manjigonnet Drive, Allnut Street and Pinjarra Road, and also Pinjarra Road around Sutton Street in town and Dower Street in the Forum and at Lakes Road in Greenfields. 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
3: Hi there, it's Anne Stone. Three of the four major banks now expect interest rates to fall next year. The ANZ, Commonwealth and NAB don't think rates will go any higher in 2026 and will start to come down in about 12 months. The only one bucking the trend is Westpac. It's predicting two more rate rises in August and September and no cuts till 2028. One Nation's had to cancel an event in Melbourne tonight due to safety concerns. It's been moved to another undisclosed location and it comes as their fundraiser reportedly reaches $3 million. After 8 years of searching, police believe they may finally have found a missing Sydney grandmother. The 71-year-old's remains found in a shallow grave. A man known to her was arrested in 2023 and his case remains before the courts. El Nino is officially back and weather experts say it could be a record breaker. It's set to turbocharge our weather, raising the risk of extreme heat, floods and droughts. And no deal yet. Despite more talk from Donald Trump, the US and Iran are close to signing an agreement to end the war in the Middle East.
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3: Geelong gets a handy boost for tonight's Suns clash with Lawson Humphreys back at the Cattery. Mitch Edwards also returns after being managed, while Gold Coast has made four changes and ex-pie Daisy Thomas says the Suns need to sort themselves out.
5: The Gold Coast Suns, they need to get it going. They need to sort it out. Big boy month, as Dimmer says, this is for them now. Obviously poor against the Brisbane Lions. Go down to Geelong, haven't won there potentially ever, and need to sort it out.
3: And Tony Popovich will lead the Socceroos into 2027. He signed a contract extension through to the Asian Cup next year. The Aussies open their World Cup campaign on Sunday against Turkey.
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1: Wave weather.
9: Well, it is staying dry for the most part today. We could see an odd shower later on this evening. Saturday, Sunday, well, more showers expected. Sunday is probably going to be the worst of the weekend. Very high chance of showers, most likely morning and afternoon. Chance of a thunderstorm in the afternoon as well. Tuesday onwards, things will start to dry out and be a little bit more sunny. Currently in Mandurah, it is 15. Perth CBD also sitting on 15. 15 in Pinjarra, 13 in Rocco, and currently 14 degrees in Bunbury.
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0: Feel Good Friday, it's 91.7 The Wave, Darrow O'Day in the afternoon. There we are, unlocking an absolute gem of a tune, an absolute classic, Masters Apprentices and Turn Up Your Radio. Now we're getting ready to share somebody with cash. We got 10 finalists, 10 tiles, June 29th at Ceramico Tiles and Bathrooms in Rockingham. And one person will win $10,000. But we got to make a couple of steps to get there first. And we have finalists every single day with Gunners and Ali and with me in the afternoon. And then, of course, there's a couple of chances to win online as well at 917thewave.com.au. So we did get qualifiers Monday, Tuesday, Wednesday, Thursday. And another one today. And we'll draw out one. And I'll go forward to that main draw, which takes place at Ceramico Tiles and Bathrooms on June 29th. Let me grab somebody on the phone. 917 The Wave. Hello.
1: Hello.
0: Hi, who's this?
1: Lisa.
0: Hi, Lisa. How are you?
1: Good, thank you. Yourself?
0: I'm not too bad. Tell me, where are you from?
1: I'm from Medora Bay.
0: All right, Lisa, you know how this works?
1: Yes.
0: So, Lisa, here's what I'm going to do. I'm going to play a little clip out of a song. I want you to come in at the end, fill in the last line of the song. Let's see how we get on. Give it a little bit of love. Give it a little bit of gusto. Sing like you're singing for 10 grand. What do you reckon?
1: Yeah.
0: Okay, have a listen. Here we go.
1: If you wanna rock and roll.
0: Oh, that sounds brilliant to me. That's exactly what I'm looking for, Lisa. Well done. I am sticking you into this week's final. So that's a 1 in 5 chance into that draw, which we're going to do very soon. 1 in 5 chance. Draw at one person. That person will join us at June 29th at Ceramico Tiles and Bathrooms in Rockingham. 10 overall finalists, 10 tiles, and one person winning $10,000. Well done, you.
1: Lovely.
0: There you go. Now, where's my list? Okay, so my list from this week. Let's see. Jennifer Sweet from Dudley Park. Kameen Maris from Mandurah. Shelley Mansfield from Hall's Head. Ross Lation from Wellard. And there's Lisa from Medora Bay. So those 1 in 5. And on the way in about 10 minutes' time, I'm going to do something very sophisticated to get a winner to go forward to the main draw, which happens on June 29th at Ceramico Tiles and Bathrooms in Rockingham. Okay, that's how I'm going to do that. About 5 or 10 minutes time. And it'll be very sophisticated, the way that we do this, okay? Back to some Friday tunes. Billy Joel, 91.7 The Wave.

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1: Wave traffic.
2: On the Cronulla Freeway, slow northbound at Ancontill Road and queuing from Millpoint Road. Southbound as far back as Loftus Street, busy out to Millpoint Road. Further south, Canning Highway and Billia Drive to Thomas Road. In the Rockingham area, busy Ennis Avenue at Dixon Road and Council Avenue, Dixon Road at Manta Road and Ennis Avenue at Eleanor Drive in Cooling Up, and also Wilmot Drive a bit busy in Waikiki. Mad Road busy around Gordon Road, also at Allnut Street and Pinjarra Road, and Pinjarra Road around Sutton Street in town. Spot anything, call 9581117. 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Dope.

0: 91.7 The Way, Feel Good Variety, 4:39 on Friday afternoon with Dara O'Dea, and we're getting ready to shower somebody with cash thanks to Ceramico Tiles and Bathrooms in Rockingham. All this week we've been qualifying people into the draw, and we'll draw out one person who will go forward to the main grand final that'll take place at Ceramico Tiles and Bathrooms in Rockingham June 29th. 10 tiles, 10 entries. And one person winning $10,000. Now, we have genuinely spared every expense going in how we're going to decide who out of Jennifer Sweet, Kameen Moraes, Shelley Mansfield, Ross Latham and Lisa De Rosario is going to join us at that grand final. We have shared every expense. So you might hear the sound of effect, and let's see how we get on with this one. And I need to push a button. Okay, so let's push a button. Okay. See, every expense spared. And the winner is Jennifer Sweet. Well done to you, Jennifer. You are going to join us at Ceramico Tiles and Bathrooms in Rockingham on June 29th. You will be one of 10 people who will have a chance of winning yourself $10,000. Well done once again to Jennifer Sweet from Dudley Park. You're going to join us at June 29th. 10 grand could be yours with Ceramico Tiles and Bathrooms on the way.
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1: Wave traffic.
2: Put down a freeway, so northbound, Thomas Road to Rolly Road. Also queuing from Millpoint Road. Southbound as far back as Loftus Street. Busy out to Millpoint Road on the Kwinana, then Canning Highway and Billia Drive to Thomas Road. In Rockingham, it's busy on Ennis Avenue around Dixon Road, also Dixon Road at Mandra Road and Ennis Avenue, Eleanor Drive in Cooling Up and Wilmot Drive, Waikiki. And some congestion on Mandra Road at Safety Bay Road in Baldivis. Also busy Mandra Road at Gordon Road, Allnut Street, Pinjarra Road and Leslie Street, Dudley Park. Pinjarra Road around Sutton Street in town, around Dower Street in the Forum and around Lakes Road in Greenfields. And a bit busy Old Coast Road at Casuarina Drive and near the Estuary Bridge in Halls Head and at Mercedes Avenue Falcon. 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KFC's new lunchtime box full range packs an unreasonable amount of chicken into mouth-watering $5, $10 and $15 boxes. 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No swaps. This is Roland with Darrow D in the afternoon on 91.7 The Wave.
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3: Hi there, it's Anne Stone. Some good news on the horizon for Aussie homeowners. Three of the big four banks are now tipping rates will fall mid-next year. Commonwealth, NAB and the ANZ all saying there won't be any further rate rises in 2026. Westpac's the only one tipping two more increases this year. Hundreds of workers at BHP's operations at Port Hedland in WA are set to go on strike as early as next week over a new workplace agreement. It could be the biggest industrial action the mining giant has faced this century. WA police are investigating after a body was found near the side of the Goldfields Highway in Kalgoorlie-Boulder this morning. They've spent the day searching the area and have asked anyone with info to come forward. Iran is playing down any talk of a peace agreement soon with the US. It's after Donald Trump claimed yet again that Washington had made a great settlement with Iran and cancelled a third day of planned strikes. And the Socceroos have addressed growing anti-immigration sentiment in a powerful video message ahead of their World Cup campaign. They've spoken of their pride in their heritage and playing for the national team.
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3: Mid-season draftee Marcus Herbert will make his AFL debut for West Coast in tomorrow's clash against North Melbourne. The 23-year-old shaping as a replacement for halfback Tom McCarthy, who's battling hamstring soreness. And round 14 continues tonight with Geelong and the Suns at the Cattery. Australia's World Cup campaign kicks off Sunday. Defender Jacob Italiano tells us what they're focusing on for the clash with Turkey.
5: We know they have a couple key players, but yeah, it's more about as a unit how we can hurt them and how we can stop them from doing their thing.
3: And coach Tony Popovich has signed a contract extension. He'll now lead the Socceroos through into at least the 2027 Asian Cup early next year.
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1: Wave weather.
8: Well, it's going to remain cloudy this evening with some light winds. Might even be a shower or two at the same time. Overnight lows of around 8 degrees. Partially cloudy, medium chance of showers, most likely in the late afternoon and evening for Saturday with a daytime high of around 17. More of the same again on Sunday. Very high chance of showers, most likely in the morning and afternoon. Chance of a thunderstorm as well with daytime highs of around 18. Currently in Mandurah, it is 14. Perth CBD sitting on 16. 15 in Pinjarra, 13 in Rocco and 14 degrees currently in Bunbury.
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0: Good morning, Friday. It's 91.7 The Wave. 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Going to update you the very latest live traffic and travel on the way for you momentarily. And as I said, if you are driving home this evening and you spot anything, do please let us know. Exconvenience, Air Sky, and the cheapest for unleaded petrol this evening, $1.61.5. For diesel, Vibe Manager, $1.95.7. Meanwhile, in the Murray, it is the Vibe Pinjarra at $1.57.3 for unleaded petrol. 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
2: Wave traffic.
3: Kwinana Freeway, so northbound, Thomas Road to Rowley Road, also queuing from Millpoint Road. Southbound, as far back as Loftus Street, busy out to Millpoint Road on the Kwinana, then Canning Highway, and Billia Drive to Thomas Road. In Rockingham, it's busy on Ennis Avenue around Dixon Road, also Dixon Road at Mandurah Road and Ennis Avenue, Eleanor Drive in Cooling Up and Wilmot Drive, Waikiki. And some congestion on Mandurah Road at Safety Bar Road in Baldivis, also busy Mandurah Road at Gordon Road, Allnut Street, Pinjarrah Road and Leslie Street, Dudley Park. Pinjarrah Road around Sutton Street in town, around Dower Street in the Forum and around Lakes Road in Greenfields. And a bit busy Old Coast Road at Casuarina Drive and near the Estuary Bridge in Halls Head and at Mercedes Avenue Falcon. Spot anything, call 958 11 917. KFC's new lunchtime box full range packs an unreasonable amount of chicken into mouth-watering $5, $10 and $15 boxes. Until 2 p.m, pickup only, not everywhere, not forever, no swaps. 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

0: 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Friday night. Friday, my old friend, with a bit of a takeaway in a box and just relaxation. Maybe you get time to chill out over the weekend if you're looking for something to watch on Netflix. I did watch this during the week and I thought it was absolutely brilliant. And that is the new Netflix doco on the life of Kylie Minogue. From the highs to the lows to the ups to the downs and everything in between. It is a 3-hour, 3-episode doco on the life of Kylie Minogue. And if you're looking for something to watch this weekend, I highly recommend it. It is probably one of the best music documentaries that I've ever seen, and I've certainly learned a few things about Kylie as well. As I said, cross this weekend on Netflix, Kylie the Doco.
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13: The 2026 FIFA World Cup has kicked off and for the first time in tournament history featured three separate opening ceremonies spread across the three host countries, Mexico, Canada and the United States. Katy Perry kicked off proceedings in LA, Michael Bublé in Canada and Shakira took to the stage in Mexico with the anthem Die Die. And Mexico won 2-0 to South Africa in the first game.
14: Queen drummer Roger Taylor is stepping back into the spotlight with a new solo album, Violence, Insane and a Beautiful World, arriving September 18. The 10-track record explores themes of environmental and social challenges while delivering a message of hope.
15: We love the sunshine.
14: You know, it's growing on me. I didn't like it at first, but it's growing on me.
13: Okay, it can grow on you. I'm all right over here. But the official trailer for Little House on the Prairie, that's dropped and that looks great. Based on the beloved books, it follows the journey of the Ingalls family on the Western frontier and premieres July 9 only on Netflix.
16: What brought you to this land?
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20: What we wanted, right?
17: I've seen entire families freeze to death out here. Get taken by a fever. Wolves, it is a myth that men can make it out here alone.
21: We have to go back, but we don't have to be.
22: How will we ever know till we try?
14: Brad Pitt is heading into the Alaskan wilderness in a new survival thriller, Heart of the Beast. The film follows a special forces officer and his loyal combat dog after a devastating plane crash leaves them fighting for survival. Heart of the Beast hits cinemas September 25.
0: What kind of line of work are you in, James?
16: Army Special Forces retired.
0: Hey, did I notice some silver in your dog's mouth?
16: Owen was a combat scouting dog. Target hit him in the mouth with a brick.
0: I hope you gave that fella a piece of your mind.
16: I shot him in the head.
0: This region here is the heart of the beast. Most folks learn that the hard way.
20: Good job, buddy.
23: We're just gonna have to do this the hard way.
24: Aww. We've been through worse.
25: It's not the size of the dog in the fight that matters. The size of the fight in the dog.
26: We're not gonna die out here.
13: And Pixar has unveiled the first teaser for Gatto, a new animated adventure set in Venice. Mark Ruffalo voices a street-smart cat named Nero, while Lawrence Fishburne plays a feline mob boss. From the team behind Luca, Gatto hits cinemas in March next year.
27: Please, Rocco, it wasn't me.
28: Start yapping. Where is the tuna?
27: You have the wrong cat.
29: Tell the truth, the things are going to get pretty...
30: Oh, pretty ugly.
28: I was saving that tuna. Nero, focus.
29: Sorry.
28: Oh, I want it.
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29: No.
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0: 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Wherever Friday is taking you, take the wave with you. I promise I'll keep you entertained with some great tunes right across Friday and right across Saturday night with our wave party. If not, failing that, I'll talk to you Sunday morning from 10 a.m. Get up,
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1: Wave traffic.
2: Well, the Kanana Freeway is slow northbound, Anketil Road to Rowley Road. Southbound, it's looking slow from Hay Street to Millpoint Road, also Canning Highway busy and Anketil Road to Thomas Road. In Rockingham, just a bit of residual congestion around on Ennis Avenue, around Dixon Road and Dixon Road at Mandra Road. Also on Safety Bay Road at Baldivis Road and Nan Drive in Baldivis. And also busy on Reed Street southbound between Rand Avenue and Oakwood Crescent. Some delays as well on Manta Road at Pinjarra Road. Also at Allnut Street and Gordon Road. Pinjarra Road around Sutton Street in town and around Dower Street in the Forum. And also at Lakes Road in Greenfields. A little busy on Manta Road at Leslie Street, Dudley Park and Old Coast Road at Peel Parade and Casuarina Drive in Halls Head and Mercedes Avenue, Falcon. 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Donate today at starlight.org.au. 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
3: Hi there at Sandstone. WA police are searching bushland after a body was found on the side of an outback road this morning near Kalgoorlie. Officers were called to the Goldfields Highway about 10 a.m. They've asked anyone with info to contact them. BHP is facing a $120 million loss from strike action at its ports in the Pilbara. Hundreds of workers at Port Hedland have voted to take strike action over a workplace agreement. They could walk off the job as soon as next week. One Nation's fundraiser in Melbourne tonight has had to be moved to an undisclosed location. It's after several protest groups vowed to demonstrate outside the original venue. Australian police have helped bust a multi-million dollar global money laundering racket. The ring's been operating since 2009, allegedly washing illegal cryptocurrency and converting it into cash. The grandparent of missing SA boy Gus Lamont has pleaded guilty to a firearms charge. Josie Murray has been fined $10,500 for having a gun silencer. And Aussie actor Hugh Jackman is set to play legendary pirate Long John Silver in a new Treasure Island movie.
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3: The Cats have regained Lawson Humphreys and recalled Mitch Edwards for tonight's home clash with the Suns, while Gold Coast have made four changes, including the return of experienced defender Charlie Ballard. Marcus Herbert will make his AFL debut for the Eagles against the Kangaroos tomorrow. The mid-season draftee has impressed in back-to-back waffle games. And the NRL has slapped expansion side Perth and coach Mal Meninga with fines of $40,000 for breaches of the league's anti-tampering rules. It's after media comments made by Meninga about the Bears' hopes of signing Penrith star Nathan Cleary and Canterbury duo Matt Burton and Jacob Preston.
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1: Wave weather.
7: Cloudy tonight with some light to moderate winds, overnight lows of around 8 degrees. Partially cloudy, median chance of showers most likely in the late afternoon and evening, with a high tomorrow of around 17. More of the same on Sunday, even though there's going to be a chance of a thunderstorm in the early afternoon at daytime highs of around 18 degrees. Weather should dry out a little bit by the time we get to Tuesday, with daytime highs across next week anywhere between 14 and 17 degrees.

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1: Wave traffic.
2: Final Friday check of the roads. Pinjarra Road, busy at Dower Street near the shops both directions. Then again at Mandra Road intersection. Also slow further up at Allnut Street and Murdoch Drive intersection 2. Quinana Freeway northbound, busy Thomas Tirole Roads. Heading south, delayed at Canning Highway. Then from Anchortel to Thomas Roads. Maintenance works completed in Ravenswood at the Quinana Freeway and Pinjarra Road off-ramp turn lanes. 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
1: 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I'm going to be back Monday from 2 o'clock. Great tunes, bit of crack, and a smile for the road. Speaking of roads...
2: 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I'll bring you the latest traffic every 30 minutes from 3.
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2: Good morning, it's Amanda Myler with your news update. Elon Musk has become the world's first trillionaire after SpaceX made the largest ever stock market debut overnight with a valuation of more than 3 trillion Aussie dollars. Musk says he only gave the company a 10% chance of succeeding when he launched it.
3: I was like, we're probably going to fail, but you know, we should give it a try because if we don't, if there's not a new company that enters space, we will never be a truly space-faring civilization.
2: Pauline Hanson and Barnaby Joyce have attended their One Nation fundraiser in Melbourne overnight but couldn't escape angry protesters despite a late change in venue. There was a heavy police presence as Hanson told the crowd inside that she'd work with the coalition should One Nation secure enough seats in the upcoming Victorian state election. And Iran says peace with the United States has never been closer, while Pakistan, as mediator, claims a text of a deal has been agreed upon. It is believed Switzerland has offered to host a possible signing of a memorandum of understanding.
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2: Umpiring was the talk of the post-match press conference after the Cats' 45-point win over the Suns last night at Cadinia Park. Gold Coast coach Damien Hardwick questioned a few umpiring calls, with multiple free kicks frustrating the bloke, but Geelong coach Chris Scott had this to say about it all.
5: One of our pet hates, and I hope it doesn't happen too often, is when our players are like, what's that a free kick for? 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Like, don't air your ignorance publicly. But if it's like, oh, that's a 50-50 and was it a chop of the arms, maybe it was a bit of a mistake, I reckon you kind of should let that go.
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11: Wave weather.
12: G'day, Nick here. Checking out the forecast for today. We're expecting a shower or two and a maximum of 17 degrees. Tomorrow for Sunday, it's going to be wet. Expecting rain, 10 to 25 mils and a top of 18. And Monday, showers easing, 15 degrees.

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2: Good morning, it's Amanda Myler with your news update. Protesters have forced Pauline Hanson to slip out the back door of a One Nation fundraising event last night. The venue had been changed at the last minute, but the anti-racism protesters followed. If Elon Musk were a country, he would now be the 20th richest after becoming the first trillionaire overnight with SpaceX's largest ever stock market debut. His personal fortune of at least 1.5 trillion Aussie dollars is equal to the combined economies of New South Wales and WA.
3: Whoever you are watching this, SpaceX wants to be able to take you to the moon, take you to Mars, and ultimately beyond.
2: While a peace deal between Iran and the United States remains reportedly close, the Iranian foreign minister says no decision has been made on the nuclear issue or removal of sanctions. And a newly discovered Dr. Seuss manuscript featuring the Cat in the Hat has been published in time for America's 250th anniversary. It's titled Sing the 50 United States.
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2: The Suns' poor form at the Cattery has continued with a 45-point loss last night, their third straight defeat. Gold Coast were off to a solid start, holding a 12-point lead in the first quarter before Geelong booted the next seven goals to win 15-15-105 to 8-12-60. Suns coach Damien Hardwick says their execution let them down.
5: I thought there's ample opportunities where we could have actually won a contested ball and they were bigger and stronger and got it done. You know, they're a very experienced side. You know, they've been at the top of the ladder for a long period of time. We're emerging into that space.
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4: Wave weather.
5: Morning, Nick here, checking out the forecast for today. Expecting a shower or two, a maximum of 17. Tomorrow for Sunday, we got showers, 10 to 25 mils expected, a maximum of 18. And Monday, showers easing, bit cold though, maximum of just 15 degrees.

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1: 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Bit of Taylor Swift, Blank Space. Robert Smith and Co. Before that, The Cure, Friday I'm in Love. Boz Scaggs and husband and wife team, Womack and Womack. That would be Linda and Cecil doing Teardrops. G'day, it's Nick here. It's 25 to 7. Back on Monday, Showered with Cash continues. It's all thanks to Ceramico Tiles and Bathrooms in Rockingham. 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

0: 91.7 The Wave, Michael Jackson, Black or White. And before that, Paul Weller and Mick Talbot, The Style Council, a band that was only around for 7 years, 82 to 89. We played Shout to the Top. It's 13 to 7. It's Nick here taking a look at the boating report. If you're thinking of heading out this morning, winds east to northeasterly, below 10 knots, tending north to northeasterly, 10 to 15 knots this morning, then tending north to northwesterly in the middle of the day. We've got seas around 1 metre, and the swell southwesterly 1.5 to 2.5 metres. That'll decrease this afternoon to 1 to 1.5 metres. 7 o'clock news not too far away. Coming up, Sinead O'Connor and Ian Moss next here at The Wave.
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2: Good morning, it's Amanda Milan with your news update. Pauline Hanson has defied protesters to successfully hold a One Nation fundraiser last night in Melbourne. The venue was changed at the last minute over alleged security concerns, but Hanson's downplayed it.
3: Why have you changed locations?
4: Because too many people booked for the other location. We had too many bookings, people wanting to come, so that's why we had to change locations.
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4: 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Hey listen, do you think I'd be deterred by the protesters? Think twice, no.
2: Elon Musk has become the world's first trillionaire after SpaceX made a spectacular debut on the stock market overnight.
5: I gave SpaceX less than a 10% chance of succeeding at all.
2: The company's value is at $2.1 trillion US dollars at market close. And Iran and the United States have reportedly agreed to the initial wording of a peace deal. Donald Trump has claimed multiple times in recent weeks that an agreement is near.
6: Still driving with that chip in your windscreen? 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
2: The Suns' slump continues with last night's 45-point loss to Geelong at the Cattery. A few umpiring calls left the visitors frustrated, but Geelong coach Chris Scott reckons it comes down to understanding the rules.
7: I had no intention of coming in to explain how all this works, but I think it is worth kind of putting on the table that if you're going to get really frustrated by something, make sure it's not your own ignorance that you're displaying for everyone.
2: It was the Suns' third straight defeat to be out of the top six, while the Cats currently sit outright third on the ladder.
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1: Wave weather.
2: Shower 2 today, most likely this afternoon and this evening, maximum of 17. Tomorrow, showers, lots of them, 10 to 25 mils expected and a maximum of 18. And then a cool Monday, showers easing, just 15 degrees.
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0: Saturday morning at 91.7 The Wave. Michael Bublé, It's a Beautiful Day, Amy Grant, and Brian Ferry in there too. Cover of a song originally done in 1962 by a bloke called Wilbert Harrison. Let's Stick Together. It's Nick here. It's 24 to 8. Taking a look at the Wave community switch, all thanks to Harvey Norman Carpet and Flooring in Mandurah at 9 Gordon Road. And St. Joseph's School in Waroona, the PNC, have got a mega bingo night coming up. 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

0: 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We heard from Steve Winwood with Higher Love and just there Fleetwood Mac with Don't Stop. 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It's coming to the Mandurah Performing Arts Centre on Friday, June 26th. And we have tickets to give away all next week. 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
1: Wave traffic.
2: Good morning. No crashes, lights out, or breakdowns to pour for your Saturday run-in. In Halls Head, Old Coast Road, Littleston North Eastbound at Casuarina Drive, through Mandurah, Pinjarra Road, Patchy Eastbound at Down Street and Mandurah Road, Mandurah Road, Hollingview Northbound at Allat Street, Perthbound on the Kwinana Freeway, that is looking good. And watch out for upgrade works, Preston Beach Road northbound to Forest Highway, intermittent lane closures and speed reductions on Forest Highway from Johnston Road heading north. 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
3: Hey there, I'm Brett Thomas. Pauline Hanson and Barnaby Joyce have been forced to find a backdoor exit to leave a One Nation fundraiser as angry protesters gathered outside an event in Melbourne last night. One Nation's leader says her goal is to see Victoria's Labor government removed in November's state election.
4: But I will work with the coalition government because who needs to go is the toxic Labor government.
3: Elon Musk has become the world's first trillionaire after floating his rocket and satellite company SpaceX on the US stock exchange. He thought the company only had a small chance of success.
5: Look, we're probably going to fail, but, you know, we should give it a try because if there's not a new company that enters space, we will never be a truly space-faring civilization.
3: Iran's foreign minister says a peace deal with the US to end the war has never been closer. A memorandum of understanding has reportedly been agreed to. It could soon see the Strait of Hormuz reopened. And Taylor Swift, Alanis Morissette and Kenny Loggins are among the inductees into the Songwriters Hall of Fame.
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3: Gold Coast's slide continues, going down to Geelong by 45 points at GMHBA Stadium overnight. The Suns losing three in a row ahead of season-defining clashes with the top four Hawks and Dockers. Coach Damien Hardwick doesn't believe his side is far off its best, though.
7: Our template, our identity, how we're playing is in reasonable shape. We've just got to execute moments a bit better. You know, I thought there's ample opportunities where we could have actually won a contested ball and they were bigger and stronger and got it done.
3: At the FIFA World Cup, co-hosts Canada drew 1-1 with Bosnia this morning. Next hour, the USA face Paraguay.
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